0: from the lowlands.
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soon. 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And I pretended I was sleeping, and I was hoping you were.

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